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Rebel Yell, Billy Idol. Finally going into that Rock and Roll Hall of Fame. It took him 3 tries, but finally got through. Here we go, Pearl Jam in Even Flow, WCXR.

0: died and you just said no. I died and you watched. I died and you walked by and said no.
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0: Killer Queen. Of course, by Queen, WCXR. So this guy in Idaho, David Rush, has been breaking world records, Guinness World Records. He's been doing it for STEM education. He's got a whole bunch of them, and he's got one more added. He recently wore 125 T-shirts while running a marathon. The world record holder competed in the race 5 hours, 54 minutes, and 50 seconds. He says the process of peeling 125 shirts off his body felt like an exorcism. He said his skin was red, raw, and chafed where the shirts pressed for more than 6 hours. How about that? 125 shirts is a feat in itself. It doesn't sound like much. Try to put 6 or 7 on, and then you'll know what I'm talking about. I've been trying to get in that book. You know, last I tried was the stacking of the M&Ms. I can do 2, and I got 3 for just a second, but I'd have to get more than 4 to break the record, so 5 or more. I gave up on that one. Straight ahead is you too, WZXR.
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4: We are on the doorstep of our second potential heat wave of the summer. Hey, it's Storm Tracker 16 meteorologist Anthony Bordenaro with your Central Pennsylvania forecast. Not that much relief from the heat overnight. Low temperatures in the middle and upper 60s. And into the afternoon, high temperatures near 95 degrees with the heat index making it feel closer to 100. So you're going to need to keep the AC on for most of the afternoon. A slim chance for a rain cooling shower or storm. About 5% of us seeing it. Into Wednesday, pretty much rinse and repeat, muggy start, and hot afternoon with a high temperature near 96. And then on Thursday, slightly cooler with a high near 90. Into Friday and the weekend, cooler with some shower and storm chances. This is Storm Tracker 16 meteorologist Anthony Bordenaro.
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Mysterious Ways. You too, WZXR. Are you ready for some heat? We've got it coming our way. Tomorrow's high, 98, 99 on Wednesday, and Thursday, 92. That'll be our break. Here we go with Ozzy, Bark at the Moon.

0: Linkin Park, Crawling, 99.3 WZXR, Susquehanna Valley's home of rock and roll. Make sure to look for us along the Midway with our backyard broadcasting super roving radio at the Lycoming County Fair on through this Saturday, the 18th. We have our summertime prize pack out there ready for you to win with no purchase necessary. And our trips out to the fair brought to you by Cowden's Tactical and Training, 2603 Reach Road in Williamsport, the region's only smokeless indoor range. 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Coming up, we've got AC/DC, also Led Zeppelin in.
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0: Led Zeppelin, Kashmir. In a recent interview, I heard Jimmy Page say he wished they were more known for Kashmir than they were for Stairway to Heaven. Kind of makes a little sense right there. That stairway just will never leave them. That's for sure. 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
0: 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Klechner present the Working Man's Happy Hour. 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
9: We are on the doorstep of our second potential heat wave of the summer. Hey, it's Storm Tracker 16 meteorologist Anthony Bordenaro with your central Pennsylvania forecast. Not that much relief from the heat overnight. Low temperatures in the middle and upper 60s. And into the afternoon, high temperatures near 95 degrees, with the heat index making it feel closer to 100. So you're going to need to keep the AC on for most of the afternoon. A slim chance for a rain cooling shower or storm, about 5% of us seeing it. Into Wednesday, pretty much rinse and repeat, muggy start, and hot afternoon with a high temperature near 96. And then on Thursday, slightly cooler with a high near 90. Into Friday and the weekend, cooler with some shower and storm chances. This is Storm Tracker 16 meteorologist Anthony Bordenaro.
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STP with Wicked Garden, WZXR. Hey, don't forget about Jake Michaels right here for you every weekday, 2 till 7. He'll keep the tunes rocking all afternoon for you. Get you home at 5, and at 4:35, find out about this day in rock history. Right now, Great White Inn.

0: Your favorite toy, the Foo Fighters, WZXR. Dave's got some raspy vocals on that. I think, you know, the more I listen to it, the more I like it. Lycoming County Fair is underway and wraps up this Saturday. You get details at lycomingfair.net. And won't be long, we'll be kicking off the 171st Bloomsburg Fair, September 25th through October 3rd. Now, we've got a lot of great grandstand shows this year. Tommy James and the Shondells will be on Sunday afternoon, September 27th. The night before the 26th, we get Live and Jet. Jet. We haven't heard from them in so long. Going to be a great night. Also, we've got Kansas coming on Wednesday, September 30th. 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Straight ahead, more rock. We've got Joan Jett in next.
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0: ZZ Top, LaGrange, WZXR. We got another NASCAR Cup race coming up on Sunday. 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

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Ah, that Screaming for Vengeance album hit right in the perfect time in my childhood. 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

0: 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Thief story in the news. This is out of California. Police arrested a thief. He took selfies while committing the burglary. The man broke into a local business, stole vehicles, tools, and copper wire. Officers were able to obtain a license plate number. They tracked down the thief. They used the selfies on his phone to arrest him, put him at the scene of the crime. There's a tip for thieves everywhere. If you're committing a crime, don't take a selfie. That should be like the first rule in the thief handbook. Coming up, Collective Soul, also Metallica.
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4: We are on the doorstep of our second potential heat wave of the summer. Hey, it's Storm Tracker 16 meteorologist Anthony Buonanero with your Central Pennsylvania forecast. Not that much relief from the heat overnight. Low temperatures in the middle and upper 60s. And into the afternoon, high temperatures near 95 degrees, with the heat index making it feel closer to 100. So you're going to need to keep the AC on for most of the afternoon. A slim chance for a rain cooling shower or storm, about 5% of us seeing it. Into Wednesday, pretty much rinse and repeat, muggy start, and hot afternoon with a high temperature near 96. And then on Thursday, slightly cooler with a high near 90. Into Friday and the weekend, cooler with some shower and storm chances. This is Storm Tracker 16 meteorologist Anthony Buonanero.
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Collective Soul, December. 99.3 WCXR. Don't forget about Bob and Tom each weekday morning. We start our day 6 till 10 with Bob and Tom. That leads us up to 10 o'clock. That's when the music starts. All this week you get Barb Evans in for Freddie Hammer. Always a good time with Barb. Here we go, Metallica, Master of Puppets.

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0: Stone Sour, brother, WZXR. Hey, we got a great car show coming up this Saturday. 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

0: 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The Community Arts Center in Williamsport has some great shows coming our way. I'm excited for Government Mule, kicking in your stall summer tour, coming our way Sunday night, August 2nd. Then we get the Beatles and the Beatles versus the Stones, a musical showdown, September 12th. Brett Floyd, The Moon, The Wall, and Beyond on September 19th. If you're a Floyd fan and you've not seen Brett Floyd, make sure to get out. Also, several other shows, interest for just about everyone. CACLive.com. Find a show that works for you. We're going to jump into our last hour of the night next. Make sure to stick around.
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0: Jane's Addiction. One of my favorite videos. I get a chuckle just thinking about that video. Hey, every Friday afternoon, we get you home with the Backyard Broadcasting's Friday afternoon traffic reports between 3 and 5, keeping you up to speed on any slow-moving traffic, any accidents to avoid, or road construction that could slow you down. 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They show up no matter what. A look at Valley Weather and REM straight ahead.
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5: We're on the doorstep of our second potential heat wave of the summer. Hey, it's Storm Tracker 16 meteorologist Anthony Bordenaro with your central Pennsylvania forecast. Not that much relief from the heat overnight. Low temperatures in the middle and upper 60s. And into the afternoon, high temperatures near 95 degrees with the heat index making it feel closer to 100. So you're going to need to keep the AC on for most of the afternoon. A slim chance for a rain cooling shower or storm. About 5% of us seeing it. Into Wednesday, pretty much rinse and repeat, muggy start, and hot afternoon with a high temperature near 96. And then on Thursday, slightly cooler with a high near 90. Into Friday and the weekend, cooler with some shower and storm chances. This is Storm Tracker 16 meteorologist Anthony Bordenaro.
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0: The Susquehanna Valley's home of rock and roll, WZXR. We've got a lot going on the event calendar coming up for our weekend, and one of those, the Hidden Creek Campground in Allenwood, inviting families to their second annual Kids Safety Day and Touch a Truck event. That's coming up Saturday from 11 until 1 o'clock. Kids can explore emergency vehicles, meet local first responders. 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They're going to have a canine unit to receive child safety fingerprinting kits. 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

0: Nirvana in Bloom, WZXR. Well, a heat advisory will be in effect starting tomorrow at 11 a.m., run through 8 o'clock on Wednesday. We're expecting a high tomorrow of 98. Record was 102 set back in 1936. On Wednesday, 99 is the high. A record was 103 back in 95. Thursday, we start to get a little break with those temps in the low 90s, but be ready. Heat advisory on tomorrow at 11. I'm back tomorrow night. I'll meet you right here at 7. Look out, streets. Here I come.
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1: 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Kleckner present the Working Man's Happy Hour. Our next Working Man's Happy Hour broadcast is Thursday, July 16th, 4 till 6 at the Trout Run Hotel, 88 Confair Lane at Trout Run. While we're there, $2 Bud and Bud Light pints, and all-you-can-eat crab leg and shrimp special from 4 till 8. Bike night with J.J. Gare and the Country Outlaws in the Fish Shack, 6 till 8:30. 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

0: Don't go far. 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Thanks to Cowden's Tactical and Training and Janet's Floral, five rock bands will each score a pair of tickets to the show, a one-hour smokeless firing range rental for up to six people from Cowden's Tactical, and a dozen roses from Janet's Floral. 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
2: Your AccuWeather forecast. Tonight, expect mainly clear skies with a low of 64. Tomorrow will bring mostly sunny conditions and sweltering heat with a high of 98. Tomorrow night will be clear and humid with a low of 72. Wednesday is expected to be mostly sunny and very hot, reaching a high of 99. Thursday will also be mostly sunny, hot, and less humid with a high of 92. On Friday, anticipate hot weather with partial sunshine and a chance of a thunderstorm in the afternoon with a high of 91. For AccuWeather, I'm meteorologist Jason Caterina.
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4: Your AccuWeather forecast tonight: expect mainly clear skies with a low of 64. Tomorrow will bring mostly sunny conditions and sweltering heat with a high of 98. Tomorrow night will be clear and humid with a low of 72. Wednesday is expected to be mostly sunny and very hot, reaching a high of 99. Thursday will also be mostly sunny, hot, and less humid with a high of 92. On Friday, anticipate hot weather with partial sunshine and a chance of a thunderstorm in the afternoon with a high of 91. For AccuWeather, I'm meteorologist Jason Caterina.
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0: Don't go far. There's more rockin' just ahead on WZXR. This summer, one legendary band, one epic night, one shot to win. 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Thanks to Cowden's Tactical and Training and Janet's Floral, five rock bands will each score a pair of tickets to the show. 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

0: 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Kleckner present the Working Man's Happy Hour. 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
3: Your AccuWeather forecast. Tonight, expect mainly clear skies with a low of 64. Tomorrow will bring mostly sunny conditions and sweltering heat with a high of 98. Tomorrow night will be clear and humid with a low of 72. Wednesday is expected to be mostly sunny and very hot, reaching a high of 99. Thursday will also be mostly sunny, hot, and less humid with a high of 92. On Friday, anticipate hot weather with partial sunshine and a chance of a thunderstorm in the afternoon with a high of 91. For AccuWeather, I'm meteorologist Jason Caterina.
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5: Your AccuWeather forecast. Tonight, expect mainly clear skies with a low of 64. Tomorrow will bring mostly sunny conditions and sweltering heat with a high of 98. Tomorrow night will be clear and humid with a low of 72. Wednesday is expected to be mostly sunny and very hot, reaching a high of 99. Thursday will also be mostly sunny, hot, and less humid with a high of 92. On Friday, anticipate hot weather with partial sunshine and a chance of a thunderstorm in the afternoon with a high of 91. For AccuWeather, I'm meteorologist Jason Caterina.
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0: Don't go far. 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Thanks to Cowden's Tactical and Training and Janet's Floral, five rock bands will each score a pair of tickets to the show. 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
1: 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Kleckner present the Working Man's Happy Hour. 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
9: Your AccuWeather forecast. Tonight, expect mainly clear skies with a low of 64. Tomorrow will bring mostly sunny conditions and sweltering heat with a high of 98. Tomorrow night will be clear and humid with a low of 72. Wednesday is expected to be mostly sunny and very hot, reaching a high of 99. Thursday will also be mostly sunny, hot, and less humid with a high of 92. On Friday, anticipate hot weather with partial sunshine and a chance of a thunderstorm in the afternoon with a high of 91. For AccuWeather, I'm meteorologist Jason Caterina.
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6: Your AccuWeather forecast. Overnight will be mainly clear with a low of 65. Tomorrow we can expect mostly sunny skies with sweltering heat and a high of 98. Tomorrow night, it will be clear and humid with a low of 71. Wednesday will bring mostly sunny conditions with very hot temperatures reaching a high of 99. Thursday is expected to be mostly sunny and hot with lower humidity reaching a high of 92. For AccuWeather, I'm meteorologist Jason Caterina.
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0: feel like a new man.
1: You hungover? Oh, no, you had the thing.
0: I had the had the explosive diarrhea. I learned where Wernher von Braun got the idea to launch rockets. But coming up, we have a letter from one of the farthest away places on Earth.
2: Oh,
0: directed directly to this show.
1: Huh?
0: It's pretty cool. Got some sporting news on the way.
1: Yep, home run derby last night. That was interesting. And World Cup continues today in Dallas. And where else are they playing?
0: Atlanta?
1: Yes.
0: Tomorrow, though, right?
1: Right.
0: What else was I going to mention? Oh, we have a video, the guy in Yellowstone that gets flipped by the bison.
2: Mm-hmm.
0: We have not only that video, but our commentary about the video posted on our social media.
2: Okay.
0: It's so funny. I don't know if you've seen this thing.
3: I wonder if anybody's been able to interview him yet.
0: He's got apparently several broken bones.
1: Yeah, I was going to say, is he okay?
0: Yeah, he's okay.
3: He is okay.
0: Wow. But it's if you wanted to film a guy getting thrown by an animal, you'd have to do it 100 times to get the way he's completely splayed out and does a flip. It's as funny. I mean, not for him, but.
1: Oh, this was at the state park. Yeah.
3: I would have laughed harder if this guy deserved it. This guy didn't deserve what
2: he got. I know.
0: But still.
3: Well, buddy, it's cartoonish.
0: Anyways, we've got a version of it posted on our social media. I highly recommend. And then what's coming up in the news?
2: World Santa Congress. It's that time of year.
3: Oh yeah, they got to get all set.
1: This is when they bid for malls around the country. This is a great documentary that, what's the name of the wrestler who does?
3: Mick Foley.
1: Mick Foley, did a documentary about Santa Clauses and covered this convention. It's amazing.
0: All right. Well, this portion of the Bob and Tom Show brought to you by American Financing. I've been talking about this for a month or two now. 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
10: A heat advisory is in effect from 11 a.m. today until 8 p.m. tomorrow. High today, 98. Good morning, I'm Barbara Evans for Freddie Hammer with this WZXR News Update. Testimony resumes this morning in the trial of a Williamsport man accused of firing the stray bullet that seriously wounded a young mother in her Maple Street home nearly 5 years ago. Prosecutors say 24-year-old Douglas Robinson Jr. fired several shots during a dispute in October 2021, with one bullet striking the woman in the head as she put her children to bed. Attempted homicide and attempted aggravated assault charges were withdrawn yesterday, but Robinson still faces aggravated assault, firearms, and reckless endangerment counts. The defense says there's no direct evidence he pulled the trigger. An 18-year-old has pleaded guilty in the 2024 fatal shooting of 15-year-old Amin Palmer outside the TGI Fridays in Loyal Sauk Township. The Sun-Gazette reported yesterday Jasir Kashim Laguerre admitted to voluntary manslaughter and illegal possession of a firearm under a plea agreement. He faces 7.5 to 15 years in state prison and will be sentenced September 15th. Farmers from Union and Lycoming counties gathered yesterday in Gregg Township to oppose a proposed PPL transmission line serving a planned data center near Allenwood. They say the project could cross thousands of acres of farmland, causing soil compaction, crop losses, and access problems during growing seasons. The Pennsylvania Farm Bureau is also raising concerns about eminent domain and fair compensation. Farmers are urging PPL to consider routes that avoid private agricultural land. Today is Youth Day at the Lycoming County Fair, with admissions just $2 all day. Rides open at 4, and live professional wrestling takes over the grandstand at 7. And in sports, Major League Baseball's best takes center stage tonight as the American League faces the National League in the 2026 All-Star Game. The FIFA World Cup is down to the Final Four. I'm Barbara Evans with this WZXR News Update.
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0: thing of the turf.
1: Yeah.
0: And encase it in plastic and sell it for like 400. Was it 400 bucks?
1: Yeah, they're sold out.
0: And they've already sold it out.
2: And do you know that, what was it? 50.1 million viewers for USA and Belgium. And it's the number one sporting event, non-NFL sporting event in the history of United States.
0: Yeah. And I want to say, we were talking, England is kind of the underdog going into this, but they haven't won it since, I think, what, 66?
2: 66, yeah.
0: That'd be pretty cool.
3: Yeah.
0: That would be very cool.
3: I've been invited to the Beckham suite, but I don't know if
1: it's going to Yeah.
0: Go. Oh, yeah?
3: Yeah.
0: That'll be very nice. we'll posh be
2: You
0: there.
2: Should go. Here, we have hot dogs and we have...
4: That's right. I'm David Beckham. Yeah. I know. I'm amazingly handsome.
3: He is a handsome guy.
0: Would they have hot dogs or would they have...
4: I have tattoos.
3: Yes, I don't know.
4: And if you've seen my underwear ad, my gosh, what is this it? Is my voice.
5: What is it? Bangers and mash?
3: Yeah.
4: That was the bangers and mash?
5: A little bubbles and squeak.
4: You know, the full English.
0: For those of you that don't think this show's weird...
2: It's your own fault.
0: Prove it. 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He's been sentenced.
2: He can't be the only guy.
0: Yeah. I mean, were you here for the great lopping off of the genital story?
2: I don't think so.
0: Oh, no,
2: I was. Yeah. Okay. In his garage.
0: Yeah, see. This guy, see, with the vacuum thing, at least you can do it again.
3: right.
0: But that guy, we won't be hearing about him again.
2: Aren't there industrial shop vacs, though, that have a blade inside that chops up?
3: Read the box carefully before you make it.
2: Yes.
0: Yeah, look before you leap. These are the O'Reilly Auto Parts Studios. 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
11: A heat advisory is in effect from 11 a.m. today until 8 p.m. tomorrow. High today, 98. Good morning. I'm Barbara Evans for Freddie Hammer with this WZXR News Update. Testimony resumes this morning in the trial of a Williamsport man accused of firing the stray bullet that seriously wounded a young mother in her Maple Street home nearly 5 years ago. Prosecutors say 24-year-old Douglas Robinson Jr. fired several shots during a dispute in October 2021, with one bullet striking the woman in the head as she put her children to bed. Attempted homicide and attempted aggravated assault charges were withdrawn yesterday, but Robinson still faces aggravated assault, firearms, and reckless endangerment counts. The defense says there's no direct evidence he pulled the trigger. An 18-year-old has pleaded guilty in the 2024 fatal shooting of 15-year-old Amin Palmer outside the TGI Fridays in Loyal Sauk Township. The Sun-Gazette reported yesterday Jasir Kashim Laguerre admitted to voluntary manslaughter and illegal possession of a firearm under a plea agreement. He faces 7.5 to 15 years in state prison and will be sentenced September 15th. Farmers from Union and Lycoming counties gathered yesterday in Gregg Township to oppose a proposed PPL transmission line serving a planned data center near Allenwood. They say the project could cross thousands of acres of farmland, causing soil compaction, crop losses, and access problems during growing seasons. The Pennsylvania Farm Bureau is also raising concerns about eminent domain and fair compensation. Farmers are urging PPL to consider routes that avoid private agricultural land. Today is Youth Day at the Lycoming County Fair, with admissions just $2 all day. Rides open at 4, and live professional wrestling takes over the grandstand at 7. And in sports, Major League Baseball's best takes center stage tonight as the American League faces the National League in the 2026 All-Star Game. The FIFA World Cup is down to the Final Four. I'm Barbara Evans with this WZXR News Update.
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10: A heat advisory is in effect from 11 a.m. today until 8 p.m. tomorrow. High today, 98. Good morning. I'm Barbara Evans for Freddie Hammer with this WZXR News Update. Testimony resumes this morning in the trial of a Williamsport man accused of firing the stray bullet that seriously wounded a young mother in her Maple Street home nearly 5 years ago. Prosecutors say 24-year-old Douglas Robinson Jr. fired several shots during a dispute in October 2021, with one bullet striking the woman in the head as she put her children to bed. Attempted homicide and attempted aggravated assault charges were withdrawn yesterday, but Robinson still faces aggravated assault, firearms, and reckless endangerment counts. The defense says there's no direct evidence he pulled the trigger. An 18-year-old has pleaded guilty in the 2024 fatal shooting of 15-year-old Amin Palmer outside the TGI Fridays in Loyal Sauk Township. The Sun-Gazette reported yesterday Jasir Kashim Laguerre admitted to voluntary manslaughter and illegal possession of a firearm under a plea agreement. He faces 7.5 to 15 years in state prison and will be sentenced September 15th. Farmers from Union and Lycoming counties gathered yesterday in Gregg Township to oppose a proposed PPL transmission line serving a planned data center near Allenwood. They say the project could cross thousands of acres of farmland, causing soil compaction, crop losses, and access problems during growing seasons. The Pennsylvania Farm Bureau is also raising concerns about eminent domain and fair compensation. Farmers are urging PPL to consider routes that avoid private agricultural land. Today is Youth Day at the Lycoming County Fair, with admissions just $2 all day. Rides open at 4, and live professional wrestling takes over the grandstand at 7. And in sports, Major League Baseball's best takes center stage tonight as the American League faces the National League in the 2026 All-Star Game. The FIFA World Cup is down to the Final Four. I'm Barbara Evans with this WZXR News Update.
0: Saturday mornings at 6, it's Bill St. James and Time Warp. But now, it's back to the Bob and Tom Show on WZXR.

0: 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Now, we're going to be right back. Coming up, we have an unusual thing in the world of perhaps aliens and outer space. 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
9: A heat advisory is in effect from 11 a.m. today until 8 p.m. tomorrow. High today, 98. Good morning. I'm Barbara Evans for Freddie Hammer with this WZXR News Update. Testimony resumes this morning in the trial of a Williamsport man accused of firing the stray bullet that seriously wounded a young mother in her Maple Street home nearly 5 years ago. Prosecutors say 24-year-old Douglas Robinson Jr. fired several shots during a dispute in October 2021, with one bullet striking the woman in the head as she put her children to bed. Attempted homicide and attempted aggravated assault charges were withdrawn yesterday, but Robinson still faces aggravated assault, firearms, and reckless endangerment counts. The defense says there's no direct evidence he pulled the trigger. An 18-year-old has pleaded guilty in the 2024 fatal shooting of 15-year-old Amin Palmer outside the TGI Fridays in Loyal Sauk Township. The Sun Gazette reported yesterday Jasir Kashim Laguerre admitted to voluntary manslaughter and illegal possession of a firearm under a plea agreement. He faces 7.5 to 15 years in state prison and will be sentenced September 15th. Farmers from Union and Lycoming counties gathered yesterday in Gregg Township to oppose a proposed PPL transmission line serving a planned data center near Allenwood. They say the project could cross thousands of acres of farmland, causing soil compaction, crop losses, and access problems during growing seasons. The Pennsylvania Farm Bureau is also raising concerns about eminent domain and fair compensation. Farmers are urging PPL to consider routes that avoid private agricultural land. Today is Youth Day at the Lycoming County Fair, with admissions just $2 all day. Rides open at 4, and live professional wrestling takes over the grandstand at 7. And in sports, Major League Baseball's best takes center stage tonight as the American League faces the National League in the 2026 All-Star Game. The FIFA World Cup is down to the Final Four. I'm Barbara Evans with this WZXR News Update.
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0: 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I was just looking at some concert information. Alice Cooper is announcing a tour for fall, and tickets are available now, the pre-sale tickets. 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
11: Hi, folks, and happy Tuesday. Another awesome day to be alive. And yeah, heat wave is on. Snedeker here from WNEP TV. These are the days that I live for, man. Mid 90s today, tomorrow. It'll cool off a little bit by Thursday, Friday, but still be in the 80s to low 90s. And the humidity, it's up today, but it's going to go down a little bit by mid-late week. And that means it'll be like an Arizona heat. You can handle this. No scattered showers, just hot and sunny all week long. It'll end by the weekend. Enjoy it until then. Who loves you, baby?
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0: 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It's Double Shot Tuesday. Barbara Evans in for Freddie Hammer today. NASCAR Cup racing on the Twin Valleys Talk Network. 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

0: It's Double Shot Tuesday, too, from Jimi Hendrix on 99.3 and 103.7 WZXR. We have the workforce block coming up, four in a row from the Foo Fighters, or as Christopher Walken says, the Foo Fighters. And we'll have the flashback pop quiz with today's flashback prize. Make sure you keep it here.
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0: 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It is the midday, and that was our classic jam for your favorites in the lunch hour. I'm glad you're with us today. Freddie Hammer's on vacation. It's 12:15, and you know, Freddie's always giving away stuff. Thanks to the Flashback Pop Quiz. 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So here's what we need you to do. 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
5: Hi, it's Storm Tracker 16, Chief Meteorologist Kurt Aaron, with your Central Pennsylvania forecast from WNEP-TV. Looking at a high of 96 today in the Williamsport area. Lots of sunshine. Overnight tonight, not a lot of relief. Warm and humid, 72 will be the overnight low. 97 for a high on Wednesday, and again, it's hot and humid. Heat indices will be well over 100 degrees, so take precautions if you're working outside. Thursday, we're looking at highs once again, middle and upper 90s. We finally get a break as a front moves through later in the day Thursday. That'll bring us slightly cooler temperatures just in time for the weekend. Looks like we could be talking highs Saturday and Sunday in the 80s.
6: 12:19 in the Susquehanna Valley. It is 73 degrees, and it's time for the flashback pop quiz. Do you know the answer?
7: Yeah, Saved by the Bell.
6: Yeah, good job. Congratulations. What's
7: your
6: name?
7: All right, Dave Yetter.
6: Dave, where are you calling from?
7: From Watsontown.
6: Okay, Dave Yetter from Watsontown. You are our winner with WZXR's Flashback Pop Quiz. You've won four tickets to see the Crosscutters, and you've won $40 worth of tickets to Knoebels. Sounds like fun?
7: Awesome. It's going to be fun.
6: Congratulations. Yes, thanks, Dave. So let's see if he's really right. Let's find out what the answer is.
8: Did you know the 1989 sitcom that featured actress Elizabeth Berkley before she starred in a big screen disaster called Showgirls?
9: Okay, contestants, final round.
8: Well, the show first aired under another name in 1987. But after being canceled, moved to another network and retooled with new characters, including Berkley's, and was brought back to life as Saved by the Bell.
10: Please, Mr. Belling, just give me a little bit more time to sell some tickets.
9: Time has run out, Jesse. I hate to say it, but it looks like the prom is off. I'm sorry.
10: But Mr. Belling!
8: If your answer was Saved by the Bell, then you passed today's pop quiz.
6: Congratulations. Thank you. Thank you, Matt. Congratulations again to Dave Yetter of Watsontown. He knew the answer was Saved by the Bell. More chances to win and more fun on the way. It's Double Shot Tuesday. Two now from Van Halen on WZXR.

0: 93 and 103.7 WZXR, the Susquehanna Valley's home of rock and roll, Double Shot Tuesday with Van Halen. Wrapping that two up with Love Comes Walking In. It's 12:30 with Barbara Evans. I hope your lunch hour is going well. You know, if you've got something you want to hear, you can reach out 323-9399 and 1-800-366-9930. Now, if something you have in mind is checking out the Lycoming County Fair at the fairgrounds in Hughesville, well, we invite you to do that. Today's Youth Day, you can get in for $2. I mean, come on, $2. All kinds of fun happening there today. Make sure you check it out, as there is some pro wrestling later on tonight. That's something you may want to see from the Lycoming County Fair in Hughesville.
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0: Barbara Evans in for Freddie Hammer all this week on WZXR, and I'm particularly enjoying our Double Shot Tuesday. That was two from Tom Petty. Guns N' Roses coming to the Hershey Park Stadium, and WZXR has your shot to win your way in, thanks to Cowden's Tactical and Janet's Floral. Here's how you can become a winner. Even the losers get lucky sometimes. Cowden's Tactical and Training at 2603 Reach Road in Williamsport is a registration location for you to just sign up to win the tickets. Also, Janet's Floral at 1718 Four Mile Drive in Williamsport, or Cowden's Tactical and Training booth at the Lycoming County Fair now through the 18th. We'll draw five winners on the radio at noon on July 20th, and those five winners will each get a dozen roses from Janet's Floral, a smokeless firing range rental for 1 hour up to six people from Cowden's Tactical, and the grand prize, of course, each winner will get a pair of tickets to see Guns N' Roses on August 1st.
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Double Shot Tuesday 2 from Foreigner. Listen carefully, because the voice of Lou Gramm will not be touring anymore. He's announced he's not touring with Foreigner or his all-star band, so listen now.

0: WZXR with some information about a movie that you might have liked back in the day. Do you remember Nightmare on Elm Street? Well, there's going to be a reboot. Freddy Krueger will be back. Paramount Pictures has secured the United States rights to a reboot of Nightmare on Elm Street. It is all going to be, well, it's all up in the air right now, but it's worth thinking about, or maybe not worth thinking about. Freddy Krueger just makes me scared. On the way, more double shots, and we'll also have the weather for the area. Hot.
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8: Hi, it's Storm Tracker 16 Chief Meteorologist Kurt Aaron with your Central Pennsylvania forecast from WNEP-TV. Looking at a high of 96 today in the Williamsport area. Lots of sunshine. Overnight tonight, not a lot of relief. Warm and humid, 72 will be the overnight low. 97 for a high on Wednesday. And again, it's hot and humid. Heat indices will be well over 100 degrees. So take precautions if you're working outside. Thursday, we're looking at highs once again, middle and upper 90s. We finally get a break as a front moves through later in the day Thursday. That'll bring us slightly cooler temperatures just in time for the weekend. Looks like we could be talking highs Saturday and Sunday in the 80s.
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around. Let's take the time. But the second side of the game. You know what I'm talking about. Just let me know if you wanna go to that home out on the range. They got a lot of nice girls.

0: 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It was ZZ Top. 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

0: 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Barbara Evans in for Freddie Hammer saying so long for today. I'll be back tomorrow morning at 10 o'clock. Up next, Jake Michaels continuing with the favorites two at a time.
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I said, are you gonna be my girl? It's one, two, three, take my hand and come with me, because you look so fine that I really wanna make you mine. I said, you look so fine that I really wanna make you mine. Come on and get your kicks. Now you don't need money.

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Jake hanging in with you till 7 tonight. Keep it locked because I have got the scoop on some awesome local events happening all across the Susquehanna Valley. 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

0: The guitars are loud, the volume's up, and your Double Shot Tuesday ride home starts right here on 99.3 and 103.7 WZXR. I'm Jake, and I am in the driver's seat till 7 o'clock tonight with back-to-back rock all afternoon. Along the way, I'll fill you in on some great local events around the Susquehanna Valley, tell you about our next Working Man's Happy Hour, and how you can win your way to see Guns N' Roses live. At around 4:35, we'll rewind the clock with This Day in Rock History, and at 6:20, The Rock Report brings you everything happening in the world of rock. So fire it up, leave the dial where it is, and let's make some noise with WZXR.
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12: Hi, it's Storm Tracker 16 Chief Meteorologist Kurt Aaron with your Central Pennsylvania forecast from WNEP-TV. Looking at a high of 96 today in the Williamsport area. Lots of sunshine. Overnight tonight, not a lot of relief. Warm and humid, 72 will be the overnight low. 97 for a high on Wednesday, and again, it's hot and humid. Heat indices will be well over 100 degrees, so take precautions if you're working outside. Thursday, we're looking at highs once again, middle and upper 90s. We finally get a break as a front moves through later in the day Thursday. That'll bring us slightly cooler temperatures just in time for the weekend. Looks like we could be talking highs Saturday and Sunday in the 80s.
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0: 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I'll be at the Trout Run Hotel on Confair Lane. 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We'll also be giving away a pair of tickets to see Weird Al Yankovic at Hershey Park on July 31st. And, of course, while you're there, enjoy $2 Budweiser pints, all you can eat crab legs and shrimp from 4 until 8, and stick around for Bike Night with J.J. 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

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And coming up in just a few minutes, I've got the details on a great local event where you can enjoy a scenic ride, good food, and support a scholarship that's making a difference for local students. 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

0: Double Shot Music Marathon 2 from Cheap Trick, and both from the same album, Dream Police. 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Motorcycle and classic car enthusiasts can register from 9 a.m. until 10:45 at Trout Run Park, with the ride getting underway at 11. The day wraps up at the Hepburn Township Volunteer Fire Company in Cogan Station. They'll have a delicious meal, trophies, raffle baskets, and a 50-50 drawing. And even if you're not riding, you're invited to join the fun beginning at 2 o'clock for just $10, which includes the meal. Stop out for a great day of community, fellowship, and support for a wonderful local cause.
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9: Hi, Storm Tracker 16, Chief Meteorologist Kurt Aaron with your Central Pennsylvania forecast from WNEP-TV. Looking at a high of 96 today in the Williamsport area. Lots of sunshine. Overnight tonight, not a lot of relief. Warm and humid, 72 will be the overnight low. 97 for a high on Wednesday. And again, it's hot and humid. Heat indices will be well over 100 degrees. So take precautions if you're working outside. Thursday, we're looking at highs once again, middle and upper 90s. We finally get a break as a front moves through. later in the day, Thursday. That'll bring us slightly cooler temperatures just in time for the weekend. Looks like we could be talking high Saturday and Sunday in the 80s.
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0: 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Think your favorite band has been around forever? Well, in the world of heavy metal, forever is pretty close. A new list from Loudwire highlights the longest-running metal bands that have never called it quits or taken an official hiatus. Who do you think tops the list? Iron Maiden, that's right, still flying the flag after more than 50 years. Right behind them are metal legends like Saxon, Raven, Anvil, and Exciter proving that riffs, leather, and pure determination never go out of style. Sure, they've survived lineup changes, endless tours, and decades of headbanging, but they never hit the pause button, not once. That's not just longevity, that's heavy metal history still cranked up to 11.
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0: 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One of the biggest rock shows of the summer is almost here, and we are giving you the chance to experience it live. I'm talking about Guns N' Roses hitting Hershey Park Stadium on Saturday, August 1st, and thanks to Cowden's Tactical and Training and Janet's Floral, you could walk away with an awesome concert prize package. Now, swing by Cowden's Tactical and Training at 2603 Reach Road in Williamsport, or Janet's Floral, 1718 4 Mile Drive in Williamsport, or stop by the Cowden's Tactical and Training booth at the Lycoming County Fair now through the 18th to get yourself entered. 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

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Think Christmas is still months away? Well, think again. In just a couple of minutes, I'll tell you where you can celebrate Christmas in the middle of summer with a festive parade,

0: 99.3 and 103.7 WZXR. And who says you have to wait until December for Christmas? You are invited to celebrate Christmas in July coming up on Saturday, July 25th with the Christmas in July parade in Hughesville. Now the parade will step off at 7 o'clock. So bring your lawn chairs, gather the family and enjoy an evening of festive floats, music, and plenty of holiday cheer, all with a summertime twist. It's a fun, family-friendly tradition that brings the magic of Christmas to the middle of summer. Don't miss Christmas in July coming up Saturday, July 25th at 7 o'clock in Hughesville.
1: 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Kleckner present the Working Man's Happy Hour. Our next Working Man's Happy Hour broadcast is Thursday, July 16th, 4 till 6 at the Trout Run Hotel, 88 Confair Lane at Trout Run. While we're there, $2 Bud and Bud Light pints, and all-you-can-eat crab leg and shrimp special from 4 till 8. Bike night with J.J. Garrett and the Country Outlaws in the Fish Shack, 6 till 8:30. 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
8: Hi, it's Storm Tracker 16, Chief Meteorologist Kurt Aaron with your Central Pennsylvania forecast from WNEP-TV. Looking at a high of 96 today in the Williamsport area. Lots of sunshine. Overnight tonight, not a lot of relief. Warm and humid, 72 will be the overnight low. 97 for a high on Wednesday. And again, it's hot and humid. Heat indices will be well over 100 degrees. So take precautions if you're working outside. Thursday, we're looking at highs once again, middle and upper 90s. We finally get a break as a front moves through later in the day Thursday. That'll bring us slightly cooler temperatures just in time for the weekend. Looks like we could be talking highs Saturday and Sunday in the 80s.
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0: It was on this day in 1958, The Quarrymen, featuring John Lennon, Paul McCartney, George Harrison, Colin Hanton, and John Duff Lowe, made their first recordings at Percy Phillips Studio in Liverpool, cutting That'll Be the Day and In Spite of All the Danger. Those recordings are considered the earliest surviving performances by the group that, of course, would become the Beatles. Also on this day in 1967, The Who kicked off their first full-scale U.S. tour, opening for Herman's Hermits. The tour introduced American audiences to the band's explosive live show. And on this day in 1969, Bob Dylan made a surprise appearance with the band at the Mississippi River Festival, delighting fans with an unexpected three-song set. That's your This Day in Rock for July 14th.
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0: 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The Williamsport Crosscutters are back at historic Bowman Field this Friday night, Journey Bank Ballpark. It's shaping up to be a can't-miss celebration. The Cutters take on the Trenton Thunder with gates opening up at 5:30, first pitch at 6:35. Now, you're going to want to get there early because the first 1,000 fans through the gate will score a free 100th anniversary T-shirt, courtesy of Fisher Insurance Agency, plus it's Heritage Jersey Night as the Crosscutters honor the incredible legacy of historic Bowman Field by taking the field in classic Williamsport Grays throwback uniforms. 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

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Love great barbecue and classic 80s music. Well, in just a few minutes, I'm going to tell you about a fun event coming to the Turbotville VFW Pavilion, where you can enjoy a pig roast, live entertainment from Raising Cane, and an afternoon of summer fun. 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
11: Hi, it's Storm Tracker 16, Chief Meteorologist Kurt Aaron with your Central Pennsylvania forecast from WNEP-TV. Looking at a high of 96 today in the Williamsport area. Lots of sunshine. Overnight tonight, not a lot of relief. Warm and humid, 72 will be the overnight low. 97 for a high on Wednesday, and again, it's hot and humid. Heat indices will be well over 100 degrees, so take precautions if you're working outside. Thursday, we're looking at highs once again, middle and upper 90s. We finally get a break as a front moves through later in the day Thursday. That'll bring us slightly cooler temperatures just in time for the weekend. Looks like we could be talking highs Saturday and Sunday in the 80s.
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0: 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They're located behind 12 North Market Street in Muncie. 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

0: 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I'm talking about GNR. They are bringing their legendary show to Hershey Park Stadium on Saturday, August 1st. And thanks to Cowden's Tactical and Training and Janet's Floral, you could score a prize package that's as over the top as the concert itself. 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

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Coming up in the Rock Report, Guns N' Roses are giving fans a chance at the ultimate VIP concert experience while raising money for a great cause. Alice Cooper is adding more tour dates, including a couple of stops right here in Pennsylvania. And we've got news on Leonard Skinner and an unexpected change involving Led Zeppelin's John Paul Jones. That's all on the way next.

0: Wrapping up the music marathon, two from Aerosmith, Janie's Got a Gun, and Last Child, and it is time for the 99.3 and 103.7 WZXR Rock Reports. Guns N' Roses, they're teaming up with the American Foundation for Suicide Prevention for a special fundraiser. One lucky fan will win a VIP trip to see the band at the Rose Bowl in Pasadena on September 5th. You can enter by making a donation through Fandium. Leonard Skinner is bringing a little Southern rock to the gaming world. Sweet Home Alabama has landed on the soundtrack for the new NASCAR 26 video game hitting multiple platforms this September. If Alice Cooper is on your concert bucket list, well, here's your chance. The shock rock legend has announced 20 new dates on his Alice's Attic tour, including Pennsylvania stops in Bethlehem on November 1st and Hershey on November 4th. His annual Halloween show is set for Atlantic City. And one update for Led Zeppelin fans, John Paul Jones will no longer appear on the upcoming Syd Barrett tribute album. A live recording featuring Jones was dropped because of audio quality issues, although the collection will still include performances from David Gilmour, David Bowie, Nick Mason's Saucer Full of Secrets, and more when it's released on October 9th. And that is your Rock Report for Tuesday, July 14th.
1: 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Kleckner present the Working Man's Happy Hour. Our next Working Man's Happy Hour broadcast is Thursday, July 16th, 4 till 6 at the Trout Run Hotel, 88 Confair Lane at Trout Run. While we're there, $2 Bud and Bud Light pints, and all-you-can-eat crab leg and shrimp special from 4 till 8. Bike night with J.J. Gare and the Country Outlaws in the Fish Shack, 6 till 8:30. Win tickets to see Weird Al at Hershey Park Stadium and a chance to win a

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11: We are entering day two of the heat wave, and it's going to be just as hot and just as humid. Hey, it's Storm Tracker 16 meteorologist Anthony Bordenaro with your central Pennsylvania forecast. Not that much relief from the heat overnight, low temperature near 73 degrees, and won't be seeing rain cooling showers in the afternoon either. High temperature near 95 degrees, and the heat index will make it feel like 102 to 103, so it's going to be a hot and steamy day in the peak heating of the afternoon. Remember to take frequent breaks if you are headed outside for an extended period of time. Now, Thursday, it does cool off slightly, but still warm. High temperature in the lower 90s. Later in the week, we start relaxing the heat, and then temperatures on Saturday will be near 80, and that's because showers and thunderstorms come back into the forecast. This is Storm Tracker 16 meteorologist Anthony Bordenaro.
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0: 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Loving me some Rat. What a great way to wrap up my show. Mark Mack is coming up next with more double shots to keep you rocking right up until midnight tonight. Don't miss the Bob and Tom Show tomorrow morning. Lots of laughs, lots of comedy. Always a great way to start the day. Barbara Evans filling in for the vacationing Freddie Hammer at 10 o'clock, and she'll have the workforce block all request lunch hour for you and more. 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

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Welcome, Mark Mack joining in. I'm here till midnight. Stick around. Double Shots all night long. We'll kick off two from Bad Company.

0: Bad Company. 99.3 WZXR. Today is National Nude Day. That's right. Hey, if you want to take the clothes off, feel free. Nude Day today. I may or may not be naked right now. They say it takes an average of 6 months and 18 days before a couple will walk around naked in front of each other. Now, do you ever dream maybe about being naked in your dream? If you dream about naked in public, it says it represents insecurity or the need to reveal the truth. There you go. Our nude day facts for your Tuesday. We've got a look at valley weather and a double shot from Journey next.
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7: We are entering day two of the heat wave, and it's going to be just as hot and just as humid. Hey, it's Storm Tracker 16 meteorologist Anthony Bordenaro with your Central Pennsylvania forecast. Not that much relief from the heat overnight, low temperature near 73 degrees, and we'll be seeing rain cooling showers in the afternoon either. High temperature near 95 degrees, and the heat index will make it feel like 102 to 103, so it's going to be a hot and steamy day and the peak heating of the afternoon. Remember to take frequent breaks if you are headed outside for an extended period of time. Now, Thursday, it does cool off slightly, but still warm, high temperature in the lower 90s. Later in the week, we start relaxing the heat, and then temperatures on Saturday will be near 80, and that's because showers and thunderstorms come back into the forecast. This is Storm Tracker 16 meteorologist Anthony Bordenaro.
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0: Just the same way. 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If you're out at the Lycoming County Fair, make sure to stop and see them at Cowden's Tactical and Training. They've got a box there. You can get a slip in to win Guns N' Roses tickets. Also at their Reach Road location and at Janet's Floral, 1718 Four Mile Drive in Williamsport. On Monday, Freddie and I will get five winners live on air at noon on Friday. Each will receive a pair of tickets to Guns N' Roses on August 1st, a smokeless firing range rental for up to 1 hour for six people from Cowden's Tactical and Training, and a dozen roses from Janet's Floral. You get it, right? Guns N' Roses. Get out and get signed up. We'll get five winners here coming up on Monday.
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0: Mental Health, Quiet Riot, featuring a young Randy Rhodes on guitar there. 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